Tiffany's. 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Frost Gorham. 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Tell

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Years of a drug mind. Days of not knowing who you are or what you've done.

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I'm waiting for a sun, which never

war on terror begins with Al-Qaeda, but it does not end there. It will not end until every terrorist group of global reach has been found.

0: control. We have the entire area under electronic surveillance. In addition to closed-circuit TV scanners, we have directional microphones in every room.
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Another glass of Shiva's, another Dunhill. 4:05, p.m., by the way, first cup of coffee and a Dunhill. 4:15, Cocaine. Another Dunhill. 4:30, Cocaine.

11 p.m. I don't know what that is. Cocaine and grass. Cocaine, etc., etc. 12 midnight. Hunter S. Thompson is ready to write. 6 a.m. in the hot tub with champagne. 6 a.m. in the hot tub with champagne. 6 a.m. in the hot tub with champagne. In the hot tub with champagne. In the.

www.radioscoop.fr, le direct, les podcasts et bien plus encore. And I feel you with me, so I hold on tight, and I see your darkness.

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I heard a man begging, crying out. He said, "Don't let him take me." He was talking to his girl. Her name was Porgy. It started like this. He said,

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Just remember, a cat's saying...

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The words. So many words, just all brothers of the same horn, sisters of the saxophone.

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Just a beautiful driver up front. 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Kerouac. The observation machine. 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A passionate photographic love. 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His memories pull shades up and down. Doors are knocked on, telegrams arrive. 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Remembering. 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

millions of wings, you call it equal opportunity. I call it air and light pollution. You call it operation, would you please? Operation Odyssey Dawn. I'll buzz hitting the sides of my carved heart on the edge of the snare, counting us all in. One, two. Well, I say fucking temporary rich. I say write a new dictionary to find the reasoning gone into the definition of value or myth. I'll die awake in a hat full of rabbits like loose chains tail.